0: 238 City.
1: 238, go ahead.
0: I'm attaching you to a suicidal report. I am in the midst of taking the report, but had to put it on hold for 911. I'll get back to that caller momentarily.

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0: Good.
1: Complainant recontacted and advised the subject said his phone was at 3%, and then the line went silent. Prior to that, there had been some other conversation heard in the background, so subject isn't alone, but unknown beyond that.
0: Copy.

0: the Alpha 47. We'll be out the road, limited service, no contact, or no status. ETR, 2 hours, please.
1: Ten four.

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0: 1693. Helping First, we're holding a report of a cold but recent assault. Parties are separated, but possibly both still on site. Still taking a report. Helping First.
1: Copy.

38169. 38, go ahead. Are you available to head towards the housing first call? Stand by, I'll be 1 second and I will give you a call. One 69238, I can take it. 169238, if you want to 10-9 that traffic, I can hear you now. Once you get your 10-E1 there, if you could head over to Housing First with 231.

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1: 238,
0: go ahead. I'm en route to that assault at Vanderbilt Road.
1: The housing first in the main area.
0: Affirmative, I am at Vanderbilt.

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2: I'll be in Graham.
3: 10-4-1-2-5. 138, were you the other unit?
2: We're okay.
3: 10-4-2-3-5, did you have traffic?
2: Negative, but I'll be out of the substation.
3: 10-4.

1-2-5-6. Orca Point Alpha 8 for a trespass. A male who complainant doesn't know tried her doorknob and didn't leave until she had told him to three times and told him she was calling JPD.

Once upon a time. I'm holding a traffic hazard. It's bicycle. It's vegan outbound. It's on my...

0: 1-2-5-6.
1: Go ahead.
0: He walked up the hill from complainant's apartment, described as 30s to 40s, IMA, 5'8 to 5'10, medium build. Grayish blue hat, black hair with a beard, black hoodie, tan pants, carrying a green backpack. Complainant was about to leave, but was said she will wait there for you to make contact.
1: She can leave.
0: We're no longer on the phone with her.

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0: 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I'll be 10-8.

0: 238, go ahead.
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0: We were unable to make contact with Georgette. She was very intoxicated in her room, would not come to the door. As soon as I have the video footage, I will let you know.
1: Was her room 330?
0: Affirmative.
1: 10-4, that's Georgette Jensen. Just FYI, that call is still on Park 3.
0: Sorry, it didn't come up on my phone.
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0: Charles Frank Fawcett, 11-29-63, 1099 times 2, $50 each. JPD Warren stated 5-12-26, failed to appear. Reno Church, Chesapeake.
1: I'll be with him, Mallard, near Crest.
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0: I'm going to be in route to J1 with a quick stop by the Glory Hall to drop personal property. Starting mileage 14.6.
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0: I'll be en route to the Glory Hall with Charles Fawcett's personal items.
1: Sure.
0: 21-25. 1-2-5-5. I'll be on scene at Barker Point.
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0: go ahead. Faucets items were delivered to the Glory Hall. I'll be 10-8.
1: 10-4.

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0: a juvenile problem. It'll be on the parking garage of the downtown transit center, right? There are about 5 kids on the third level, side facing the harbor, maybe about 13 years old. 2 of them are sitting there with their legs and feet hanging over the edge, and all of them have just started throwing things from that location. It's the downtown, the parking garage by the substation, third floor.
1: Copy. In route.

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0: 169 City. At Liquor Barrel, taking a report of a disturbance, a female who is refusing to leave and tried to steal something and is causing some type of a scene. Still taking a report, Liquor Barrel.
1: Report.
0: Go ahead. Zantop, clear valid.
1: Copying. Can you confirm the expiration of the vehicle?
0: It's good. I don't remember what it is. Stand by.
1: Copy.
0: 6 of 27.
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0: 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Code 8, I'll be in service.
1: 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One, two, five, two, three, eight, 1060. 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
2: Go ahead.
0: This is Priscilla Brown. I'll be code 1 with her for harassment and concealment of merchandise. And alcohol is involved.
1: City 23.
2: Done.
1: I'll be transporting to Lemon Creek, starting mileage 42.7.
3: Carriers 11 from control.
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0: 238, go ahead. 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There's a lot of yelling in the background. I'm going to give you a call. 10-4. And Cindy, does she have conditions?
1: Negative.
0: Thank you. City 1-8.
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0: 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I'll be en route with 1 to BRH, starting mileage 44.1.
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0: 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I'll be en route to JPD.
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0: Noise complaint at Savico Park. It sounds like from where they have the Gold Rush stage area. Music playing, concerns about whether or not there's a permit. Sounds like we looked at this earlier and no action was taken, but the complaint continues.
1: And 4. I'm in the area. I'll take a look.

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0: Code 14, it's a birthday party, and they're about to head out.
1: Of course.

0: The question 511 West 11th Street for an abandoned vehicle hazmat issue. Caller says that Delta Tango Tango 389 is leaking oil. It's also abandoned technically. Break. I reactivated call 196 so you could see the issue last time. The caller would like a call back and wonders if there's a citation for leaking oil that we can issue, and I don't know the answer to that.
1: 10-4, I'll take a look.

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0: 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I'll be en route to J1, starting mileage 21.
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1: 10-4.
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1: Go ahead.
0: I'll be en route to the location to evaluate the extent of the oil leak.
1: 10-4.

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0: Suspicious activity at the Douglas Boat Harbor. WMA gray jeans, backpack, tennis shoes with light trim was going through boats on the trailer near the boat launch ramp that was walking towards the harbor. 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
1: Copy. In route.
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1: Over by Atlin's, good.
0: 9352, Stephen Richards, Memorial Drive, 4A. Welfare check, I had a small child on the line. She mostly sounded fine, but she kept saying, where's grandma? And then she would also sound randomly upset sometimes. Negative contact on callback.
1: Copy.

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1: The one is at the warming shelter.

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I just got off the line with TIMSCO. They said they would not be able to this late, but they can in the morning when daylight's back, if that's a needed option.

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0: 212 City.
1: Go ahead, Dan Street.
0: Concord. Behind the Teal Street Center for suspicious activity, a refused caller says he doesn't really know what's happening, but there was a couple people, maybe 3 to 4, behind the building. They didn't look like they were up to any good. Someone was on the ground, and there was 3 other people, but he couldn't describe any other behavior other than they probably shouldn't be there.
1: Concord. Sounds like normal behavior for there, but I will go check it out.
0: Concord.
1: Copies. I'll head that way in a
0: second. Okay. 224, 212,
1: you're good. I'll let you know if I need a hand. Copy.
0: City,
1: cut.
0: City,
1: 228.
0: Go ahead.
1: Let me go for speed.
0: Okay.

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Go ahead. It's just people up to their normal nightly shenanigans. I'll be in service, go 12. Copy.

0: could you try and call ATA and, or the Forest Service, find out what the passcode is on this lock that's at the gate?
1: Copy.

queue from control. Just to confirm, is this a gate like near the visitor center, or what gate are we talking about specifically?

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The Forest Service trooper said he's pretty close. He's going to respond. He thinks he has a key that should solve the problem.

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1: Copy. They're at the Lena Beach Recreational Area. 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No other serious injuries. 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
1: Goodbye.

Control, Red Hawk Command. Squad Command. 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
1: Let you know if we're dropping them off here at the visitor center.

I'm going to be

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0: Echo Liquor Barrel, 5235 Glacier Highway for suspicious activity. Caller says there's two vehicles in the parking lot. One is a Jeep with no bumper, and another is a truck. He's asked the occupants of those vehicles to leave, and they've not. The driver of the Jeep got into the truck, and they're not leaving at the Liquor Barrel.
1: Copy.

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0: Juliet, Lima, Papa, 754.
1: North Marine Maroon, 2005, Dodge Dakota, to Konstantin Kamikov, 227.
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0: 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He wasn't driving yet. Break. He's going to get out of there shortly. We'll be code 10. Both units are back in service.
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0: Possible domestic, 4004 Slate Drive. 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I'm sorry, 212-224. Are you clear on that call?
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1: 10-4, break. She's the parent. Sounds like her kids got into a pretty big argument. They have since calmed down. We're both in service. Code 14.
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0: Just for your information, the apartment in that welfare has a scanner.
1: 10-4, we advise them over the phone, but thank you.

What's your call city? Egan inbound at Point Stevens Road. Caller reports that a silver SUV passed in a passing zone and almost struck him head on. All we know is it's a silver SUV driving inbound from Point Stevens area.

0: 324 Spain.
1: Taking outbound, Fred Meyer. Good.
0: Trespass at Aldersgate Methodist Church, 9161 Cinema Drive. On the back side of the church, there's a female who is either trying to get into the shed or set up a camp. The caller didn't have a good description. He's unable to be en route, and he mainly just wants her to leave, but if there's any issues, he can try to get a church member en route to assist with trespassing her.
1: Copy.
2: City, 212.
0: Go ahead.
2: I've passed several silver SUVs up towards the off-bay 51, matching that description. I will be en route to the trespass.

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1: 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What was the first part of the address? Repeat the address again, it cut off.

0: 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Yeah. 212, drive check.
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That Destiny Star is going to be Class D clear ballot. The vehicle is registered to her. It expired in March on a 2005 Ford pickup.

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0: Just information, we're getting a call at the Brotherhood Bridge. Some kids set a pile of something on under the bridge on fire. I believe they're trying to run away. We're going to have fire interrupt.
1: I'm clear of this. I'll go check it out.
0: Copy.
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0: 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Go ahead.
1: Follow up with the position cab later on. That'll be en route with the other units.
2: Medic 3, stand in response to Chinook 5 E-Echo for a headache. Engine 31, stand in response to the Brotherhood Bridge for burn complaints.
3: City 131's in the area. I don't see any signs of a fire as I'm driving over the bridge.

0: Cabot. I'm going to be looking for the juvenile.
1: Copy.
2: Copy. It's a report about a female with a headache and difficulty breathing. I'm going to call back. I had 2 911 calls at once, and so I couldn't spend very much time with them. But for right now, it's standard to 5E echo for headache and difficulty breathing.
1: Copy.

wasn't able to reach the caller again.

0: industrial. Roman.
1: Copy. At this point, it's probably moot, but we've got a report of that some kids lit a pile of something underneath the Brotherhood Bridge on fire, maybe something fluidish, and then ran towards Donable. GPD's in the area, they didn't see a fire. They're looking for the kids, though, so it's going to be underneath the Brotherhood Bridge, but they didn't see anything.
0: Engine 31, copy. Thank you.

0: 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I'm going to upgrade you to priority.
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0: 31, are we still looking for more?
1: Not really sure. What do we have at the bridge?
2: I don't know if they're involved. Sounds like there was somebody further down the embankment behind the Don Eagles, but I can't think of one.
1: Did you check out the fire?
2: I haven't seen a fire.
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3: Got it, 3. The door's going to be open on 5, Echo.
2: Where the fire is at?
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2: 10-4, I do not see a fire underneath the Brotherhood Bridge.
4: 10-4.

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0: 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LaMarcus Jamestown, 11-5-12, has got a Juno ASC warrant for failure to appear for arrest and detention to JYC.
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0: First one. 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
0: She's clear, revoked, IID, and the vehicle expired 9/25.
1: Can you drop an 18 in the narrative for me?

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1: If you didn't hear 235, don't turn as well.
0: Oh, 10-4, open 10-8 then.
1: Okay.

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1: Go ahead.
0: 917 Glacier Avenue, apartment 201 for a domestic. I have a caller who's wanting to report domestic and sexual assault. She's saying she has bruises and audio recordings, and the person who did this is still with her. I guess he's taking the blankets off of the bed, and she's naked right now, and he's not letting her put clothes on. It's 917 Glacier Avenue, apartment 201. I'm still getting some more information.
1: 10-4, I'll be en route from the gas station in the valley.
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1: Go ahead.
0: The suspect, Kevin Gullifson, is leaving in a blue Subaru Forester.
1: All right, I'm in the area. Do we have a plate?
0: I don't. I'm starting to work on it now.
1: How about Juliet, Victor Charlie 455?

0: Are you still on the phone with her?
1: Affirmative. That plate you ran came back to another apartment number in that same complex.
0: She's alone. Would she be able to respond if it's a locked-up building? And that's my source.

0: 10-4, and I have a plate now.
1: 10-4, I didn't see any leaving while I was here. That's one of the Subaru I saw.
0: 10-4, the plate number will be Golf November X-Ray 612.
1: 10-4.
0: 238, did you copy that plate?
2: Affirmative, I'm copying. I'm passing a hospital.
3: City 169, what kind of Subaru does that come back to?
0: A blue 2014 Subaru Forester.
3: 10-4.
4: City 18, copy a domestic call around downtown.
0: 10-4, 18.

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1: We're both okay.
0: Temple.
2: City 238.
0: Go ahead.
2: I'm flipping around. I'm pretty sure that vehicle just passed me outbound Channel Vista.
0: Temple.
3: 169 copies inbound sight point.
4: Why copy West Nile?
0: Yeah, purple.

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1: Go ahead.
0: Negative on the vehicle. I'm going to proceed back inbound.
1: Temple.

0: 238, say.
1: 238, go ahead.
0: The male is clear and valid. The female is clear on probation.
1: 10-4. City 169.
0: Go ahead.
1: Is the male's address at 917, or is it something different?
2: He didn't know where he was headed, but he does have a listed address of 5980 Sane Road.
1: Copy. 238, copy.

0: 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Was that car you saw the wrong car, or you lost it?
1: Affirmative, it was the wrong car.
0: Okay.

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0: code 23, 10-8.
1: What were the charges?
0: D-wall.
1: Okay.

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1: Main road, go ahead.
0: There's going to be a light blue Subaru passing you. It is not a match.
1: Copy.
2: 69125.
1: Good.
2: He's showing at 5980 Thane Road. That should be his mother's house.
1: Cover.
2: He's saying it's the last house on the right.
1: Airport.
3: 125188, I'm here at the door if you need
2: anything. I am fine. Actually, why don't you go ahead and do it?

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1: Myself and 231 will be on foot in the area of the Glory Hole.

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1: Go ahead.
0: The vehicle is at this location.
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0: What's your ETA?
1: Less than a minute.
2: 238, sitting. Did you see that alternate address that I put in there for him as well, out on Thames?
0: What was that, 5980?
2: There's a mailing address in Epsom as well as that says 5669 Thames Road, number B, Bravo, just so you're aware.

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0: I'm going to attach you to 1021 detail. It's I labeled it Assist PD. It's basically, I think, going to be a citizen requesting information.
1: Copy.

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0: Can you attach me to call for service 611? 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
0: 169 and 238 are out with the male half. Are you still going to be coming to 1019?
1: Negative.

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1: 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It'll be for a mid-40s male. He's saying he feels like he may pass out. Sounds like he's starting to fall asleep and can't stay awake. He thinks it may be caused by overexertion. They were playing basketball. Some people will be outside to wave. You guys down. 12300 Mendenhall Loop Road.

0: 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The UAS rec center.
1: Yeah, he was clear.
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1: Tim Kozlan with Mr. Golison for assault force and harassment under the state. I'll call him back.
0: I copy the assault for the rest of too much static.
1: Tell you from my car.
0: 10 for maybe harassment state.
1: It's going to be state charges and harassment. I'll call the phone.

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0: JPD for an attempt to serve. I have a Maya John Beavers waiting outside to turn herself in on a warrant. She does have a no bail, I believe 3-day warrant for failure to appear, DUI.
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0: 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I'm going to be providing courtesy transport to Bulches to his storage unit. 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
0: 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Unknown if they're supposed to be there or not. It's Harborview.
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0: 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Jenny Paul is clear on pretrial.
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0: Attaching you to a cold berg that happened yesterday, Glacier View Trailer Park number 32. The owner is currently out of town, but has someone trying to sell the property for him.

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1: Go ahead.
0: 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Right. He had an instruction permit that expired in 2024. Corrective lenses break. He received a code 2 for DWAL on the 6th.

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0: For a disabled vehicle right past the Hawk Bay roundabout in the bus stop, Trooper Danik is out with it currently, saying it's parked halfway in the bus stop and halfway in the road, blocking traffic. It is currently unoccupied. It's the Hawk Bay traffic circle right by the bus stop.
1: 10-4, I'll be in route.
0: 4.
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1: Unknown. We'll check.
0: 10-4, thanks.
1: Two thirty-one,
2: trying to get up again.
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2: Dispatch, 5-0-23.
1: 5-0-23, go ahead.
2: I'm out with that Subaru at the roundabout at Gehart's, the owner up. They ran out of gas and they have a party on the way to give them a hand.
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0: I have a report of a man stuck in one of the bathrooms at Cope Park. Caller was unable to open the door, and the male was yelling for help. I'm going to try to find a number for Parks and Rec.
1: 10-4, I'll be en route from Douglas Cafe.

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0: Medic responding to DRH.
1: Control copy. This will be a veteran from the ER for a 45-year-old male. This is an MSTEMI patient. Needs to go to JIA with Air West Northwest in the ER.
0: Same copy. 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
1: 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He's currently conscious, breathing fine. There's no bleeding.
0: Go ahead. All right,
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0: Attaching you to a cold ERG, possible theft. I'm not really sure. That occurred yesterday, 4200 Taku Boulevard. The caller is currently out of town.
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0: 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She stated she took it because she didn't want to live anymore.
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1: 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She's currently breathing fine, conscious. 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
2: 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Why don't you switch to Fire 3?
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1: That's correct.
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0: He's advising that the patient is busy, so she has sat down in the kitchen, but he's also observed some cuts on her arms and legs that are superficial right now, that look like razor cuts. He'll be with her.
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